Classic Hits 96.9. Okay, so apparently catnip is better bug repellent than DEET or anything else. So I'm like, why are we not using that? Because we know how Charleston bugs are. They're crazy here. Classic Hits.

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1: Classic hits, game time once again. Hey there, it's Bill West. All right, I'm going to give you 30 seconds. I'm going to give you a mystery lyric. See if you can identify it. Here it is today. The wild dogs cry out in the night as they grow restless, longing for some solitary company. What's the song? Who's the singer? This classic hit started as the songwriter's fascination with faraway places where he'd never been. The band wasn't even sure if it really fit their style, but the producer pushed for it. Eventually, it climbed to number one on the Billboard Hot 100. It became a worldwide obsession decades later. Fun band fact, this band was made up of the most elite session musicians in Los Angeles, the guys who played on everyone else's album. They could nail jazz in the morning, pop at lunch, and movie soundtracks at night. The mystery lyric continues, I know that I must do what's right. So what's the mystery classic hit? It's Africa by Toto. Hear more from Toto and more classic hits any time of the day here on Classic Hits 96.9.
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1: Classic Hits, game time. All right, can you guess the name of our mystery lyric? I'll give you 30 seconds. Here's the lyric. Since you've gone, I've been lost without a trace. I dream at night. I can only see your face. This mystery lyric might be one of the most misunderstood songs in pop music history, and that misunderstanding helped turn it into a monster hit. The songwriter wrote the song during a deeply personal breakup, channeling feelings of paranoia and loss. Amazingly, the entire song was written in under 30 minutes, almost as if poured out in one emotional burst. Once released, the song raced to number one on the Billboard Hot 100. You know what it is? Here's the irony. The band eventually grew tired of the song's massive success and stopped playing it for a while. Yet decades later, it remains timeless. That mystery classic lyric? Keep listening for our mystery classic, Every Breath You Take by The Police, playing soon on Classic Hits.

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0: A Better Life with Dr. Sanjay Gupta.
1: They say consistency is key, but sometimes you just got to switch it up. A new study out of Harvard School of Public Health found that varying your exercise routine could add years to your life. What exercise someone did didn't matter much. What did matter was that all the exercises together worked all the muscle groups in their body. Now, an added benefit to changing things up is it can help you push through the plateau effect. That's when your body gets so efficient at doing something that you actually stop getting better at it. And we know from previous research that specializing in any one sport at a young age can make someone actually more prone to injury. And as experts we talk to point out, even elite athletes switch up things with their workouts, making sure to target strength, cardio, flexibility, balance, and doing that every single week. I'm Dr. Sanjay Gupta, helping you live a better life.
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4: Game time. Do you know the name of this mystery hit? 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So many times it happens too fast, you trade your passion for glory. I'll give you about 30 seconds to guess it. This mystery classic exists because of a movie, but it completely outshined the film that inspired it. The story begins in 1982 when a film director reached out to a relatively unknown band with a challenge. Write something powerful, motivational, and fast. When the song hit radio, it hit hard. It surged to number one on the Billboard Hot 100. It stayed there six consecutive weeks. And by the end of the year, it ranked among the biggest songs of 1982. Decades later, it's still played whenever determination is required. That mystery classic from Rocky III. So many times Eye of the Tiger by Survivor. Keep listening for Eye of the Tiger and more right here on Classic Hits.
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1: Chris Jericho is back to tame the seven seas for his seventh rock and wrestling rager. And we're sending one winner and a guest straight into the madness. Sail from Miami to Bimini aboard the Norwegian Jewel this November for four wild days of slams, jams, laughs, and chaos. 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
2: A better life with Dr. Sanjay Gupta.
3: There are lots of things you can measure to get an idea of how healthy you are at any given moment. Temperature, heart rate, blood pressure, just to name a few. But how about how healthy you will be and how long you're likely to live? According to a new study out of the University at Buffalo, two simple strength tests are pretty accurate at predicting longevity in older women. One is hand grip strength, and the other is how quickly people can stand up from a seated position without using their arms. By the way, I remember interviewing former President Jimmy Carter when he was quite old and being really impressed how he just popped out of the chair without using his arms. Not a lot of older people can actually do that. But I think the message here is that maintaining strength as you age is going to help you perform everyday activities, but also help you avoid injury and stay independent. I'm Dr. Sanjay Gupta, helping you live a better life.
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1: Hi, it's Bill West. So let's play a little game called What Year Was It? I'll set the scene. Big hair, neon colors, and a brand new cartoon on Saturday morning called The Teenage Mutant Ninja Turtles were taking over toy aisles. On the big screen, Patrick Swayze was teaching us to dance in Dirty Dancing. Meanwhile, Michael Douglas was making greed look glamorous in Wall Street. And in music, oh, it was epic. The charts were ruled by Whitney Houston and I Wanna Dance. So what year was it? Tech fans, here's a fun one. The very first version of The Legend of Zelda hit the U.S., and gamers everywhere were suddenly obsessing with saving Princess Zelda. And in world news, a little thing called the stock market crash, Black Monday, shook Wall Street. So what year was the year of Whitney? It was 1987. Whitney, Wall Street, and a whole lot of Ninja Turtles. What a time to listen to the radio. More classic hits from 1987 and beyond, still to come right here on Classic Hits.
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1: Chris Jericho is back to tame the seven seas for his seventh rock and wrestling rager. 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
2: A better life with Dr. Sanjay Gupta.
3: 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And there's perhaps no movement more fundamental than walking. It reinforces the alignment, stability, and coordinated muscle activation that supports how your body moves, whether you're doing strenuous exercise or simply going about your daily life. This is according to Dana Santis, a strength and conditioning specialist. Even though you walk every day, Dana does say you can make small adjustments to immediately improve your walking mechanics. So, keep your rib cage stacked over your pelvis. 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I'm Dr. Sanjay Gupta, helping you live a better life.
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2: Hi, it's Bill West. Let's play a game. What year was it? Imagine this. A brand new cartoon family moves into our living rooms, and suddenly everybody's saying, "Cowabunga, dude." Yeah, The Simpsons made its TV debut in this year. Over in the music world, a pop queen was striking a pose. Madonna's Like a Prayer was everywhere. In movies, oh, we're lining up for Batman. Michael Keaton in a cape? Gotham was seriously cool. And tech fans, here's a fun one. The Game Boy launched, and suddenly, handheld gaming was the future. In food, Pepsi unveiled a new product called Crystal Pepsi, because apparently cola needed to be clear. And if you were glued to TV, you probably saw Baywatch hit the beach. And for the first time, slow-motion running became a cultural phenomenon. So what year was it? It was 1989. Yes, the year of Batman, Game Boy, and a wall that fell. Keep it here for more from 1989 and beyond. Only on Classic Hits.
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It's a list that I didn't see this coming. I should have, but I didn't. Anyway, that's on the way. 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

Classic Hits Night Train here Tuesday morning. Make sure you like the Night Train in the Morning Facebook page. Do you have Texiety? Texiety. I don't. But maybe you do. What God's name is Texiety, Night Train? Anyway, I'll tell you that next. Right now, it's Toto.

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1: Classic Hits game time. Can you guess today's mystery lyric song? Here it is. Some of them want to abuse you. Some of them want to be abused. You know that song? I'll give you about 30 seconds to guess. Think back. What were you doing when it came out January 1983? This classic hit was created during a period of total struggle. The duo that made it was broke, frustrated, and nearly finished until a brand new synthesizer arrived and changed their sound forever. They went to work and built the track around a hypnotic loop and an unforgettable vocal. It immediately soared to number one on the Billboard Hot 100, redefining synth pop overnight. Now you know what it is? The singer's orange buzz cut in the video caused such a stir that some stations debated whether the band fit pop television or not. Of course, it dominated anyway. So the mystery lyric song? Sweet Dreams Are Made of This by The Eurythmics. Keep listening for more 80s and classic hits like The Eurythmics coming up on Classic Hits.
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Classic Hits Night Train Area. It's a Tuesday morning. Going to be a warm one. Warm one across the state today. All right, coming up, your morning history lesson on the way. Back in the days, well, on the way.

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0: Charleston County School District's McKinley Vento office in the Department of Federal Programs, in partnership with Walmart, Molina Healthcare, the Navigation Center, MUSC, and Village to Village Foundation, will be hosting a community event for families dealing with unstable housing Saturday, August 8th, 2026, from 11 a.m. to 2 p.m. at the North Charleston Coliseum. 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
2: If I were to ask you what makes for a good night's sleep, you'd probably say a dark, quiet room, not too many things on your mind. But every night when you go to get some Z's, how often do you really think about the temperature in your bedroom? Temperature may be one of the most underappreciated factors in sleep. That's according to the Senior Vice President of Research and Scientific Affairs at the National Sleep Foundation. We often hear about lights and screens and stress, but even modest changes in temperature and airflow can influence both how quickly you fall asleep and how deeply you stay asleep. Most experts will recommend a room temperature of 60 to 67 degrees Fahrenheit. You might also experiment with your sheets and what you actually wear to bed. Play around a bit and see what improves your sleep. You might be delightfully surprised. I'm Dr. Sanjay Gupta, helping you live a better life.
3: Game time. Do you know the name of this mystery hit? Here's today's classic lyric to get you started. So many times it happens too fast, you trade your passion for glory. I'll give you about 30 seconds to guess it. This mystery classic exists because of a movie, but it completely outshined the film that inspired it. The story begins in 1982 when a film director reached out to a relatively unknown band with a challenge. Write something powerful, motivational, and fast. When the song hit radio, it hit hard. It surged to number one on the Billboard Hot 100. It stayed there six consecutive weeks. And by the end of the year, it ranked among the biggest songs of 1982. Decades later, it's still played whenever determination is required. That mystery classic from Rocky III. So many times Eye of the Tiger by Survivor. Keep listening for Eye of the Tiger and more right here on Classic Hits.
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right here. Good morning. All right. Desperate need. Red Cross is in desperate need of some blood. So go to our website, ClassicHits969, and we got posted on there different places where you can do some blood giving, okay?

0: Classic Hits Night Trainer, good morning. You know, I was, I was really, seriously, I was wondering if this was going to be a thing. And apparently it is kind of a thing. Many fad diets take off because, well, they sound more appealing than eating healthy and exercising. There's a lot of videos circulating on social media about how you can lose weight by eating the diarrhea lettuce, hoping to contract Cyclosporia parasite. They're calling it, the supposed trend is called Cyclosporia skinny. That's the trend. And while most of the posts are a little tongue-in-cheek, officials are worried that people might season think it's worth a try. This sounds insane, but you never know who's still going to do their own research on TikTok. So experts are telling people not to be stupid. One doctor says getting any illness on purpose is just a bad idea. Plus, cyclosporiosis can be deadly. There are people ending up in the hospital for long periods of time. He adds, with diarrhea, you're going to lose a lot of electrolytes, so you're going to have problems with muscle cramps, headaches, dehydration. You don't want to get to the state where your heart just can't pump enough blood because there's no water in there. That said, all lettuce isn't compromised. Eating salads every meal trying to get the parasite could actually be, well, healthy. Want to crap yourself to lower... How did you get in shape? I pooped. Pooped a lot. I highly recommend it to anybody. Did it hurt? Well, you get used to it. You're a little raw.
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2: Trooper Bob has been kept busy this morning. Aside from an accident at College Park Road near Highway 78, he has also found another problem, an overturned vehicle on Clements Ferry Road at Highway 41. The interstates are continuing to move without incident from what the cameras are showing us. From the injury attorney, Trey Harrell Traffic Center, I'm Sherry Bernardi.
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3: 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And we're sending one winner and a guest straight into the madness. Sail from Miami to Bimini aboard the Norwegian Jewel this November for four wild days of slams, jams, laughs, and chaos. 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
5: A better life with Dr. Sanjay Gupta.
6: There are lots of things you can measure to get an idea of how healthy you are at any given moment. Temperature, heart rate, blood pressure, just to name a few. But how about how healthy you will be and how long you're likely to live? According to a new study out of the University at Buffalo, two simple strength tests are pretty accurate at predicting longevity in older women. One is hand grip strength, and the other is how quickly people can stand up from a seated position without using their arms. By the way, I remember interviewing former President Jimmy Carter when he was quite old and being really impressed how he just popped out of the chair without using his arms. Not a lot of older people can actually do that. But I think the message here is that maintaining strength as you age is going to help you perform everyday activities, but also help you avoid injury and stay independent. I'm Dr. Sanjay Gupta, helping you live a better life.
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0: the Kiss Night Train here Tuesday morning. A hot, hot, hot day across the state. Good God, son, it's going to be hot. So I mentioned this earlier. If you had to choose between instantly receiving $50,000 or flipping a coin for a 50-50 chance at $1 million, what would you pick? Someone conducted a poll, found 65% of Americans would take the guaranteed $50,000. 25% want to flip a coin for the $1 million and risk walking away with nothing. 10% of people aren't sure what they'd do. Given my current fiscal situation, I would definitely be going for the 50 grand. Now, if I had a few beers in me, I'd say, where's that coin at? For what it's worth, the region with the most gamblers is out west. Midwesterners were most likely to take the quick 50. Also, men, 32%, were a lot more likely to want to flip a coin than women. Very pragmatic. We men, oh, I know how to do this. I got a lucky coin. You give me a weighted coin, maybe I'd do it. I'm taking the 50K. What would you do, huh?
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2: From the 1250 WTMA Newsroom, I'm Sherry Bernardi. There was a boil water advisory issued today for parts of the Plantation Point subdivision in Dorchester County. This due to construction in the subdivision. Charleston County School Board has approved a 1 cent education sales tax for school improvements from 2029 to 2038. This would include money for everything from new school traffic loops to new schools. North Charleston police are investigating a fatal shooting last night on Facet Road. The identity of the deceased has not been made public. North Charleston Mayor Reggie Burgess says short-term rentals may need more oversight. This in the wake of the house party where a fatal shooting happened over the weekend. And today the body of the late Senator Lindsey Graham will lie in state in the Capitol Rotunda in Washington. There will also be a special service at the National Cathedral. In sports, the River Dogs take on the Pelicans tonight. From the 1250 WTMA Newsroom, I'm Sherry Bernardi.
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3: Sunny and hot with a stray shower. Temperatures in the lower to middle 90s. Tonight mainly clear. Overnight lows in the upper 70s to lower 80s. And we're Wednesday partly cloudy with stray shower. Temperatures in the middle 90s. I'm ABC News 4 Storm Tracker Meteorologist Fallon Mears on 96.9 Charleston's Classic Hits.
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6: 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I'm Dr. Sanjay Gupta, helping you live a better life.

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Number one for the 80s. Don't need money. Don't take fame. And classic hits.

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3: Hi, it's Bill West. Let's play a game. What year was it? Imagine this. A brand new cartoon family moves into our living rooms, and suddenly everybody's saying, "Cowabunga, dude." Yeah, The Simpsons made its TV debut in this year. Over in the music world, a pop queen was striking a pose. Madonna's Like a Prayer was everywhere. In movies, oh, we're lining up for Batman. Michael Keaton in a cape? Gotham was seriously cool. And tech fans, here's a fun one. The Game Boy launched, and suddenly, handheld gaming was the future. In food, Pepsi unveiled a new product called Crystal Pepsi, because apparently cola needed to be clear. And if you were glued to TV, you probably saw Baywatch hit the beach. And for the first time, slow-motion running became a cultural phenomenon. So what year was it? It was 1989. Yes, the year of Batman, Game Boy, and the wall that fell. Keep it here for more from 1989 and beyond, only on Classic Hits.
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1: Classic Hits game time. Can you guess the name of our mystery lyric here today? Here's the lyric. Kept trying hard to mend the pieces of my broken heart and spent oh so many nights just feeling sorry for myself. I'll give you 30 seconds to guess it. This lyric almost never became an anthem at all. Written in 1978, it began life quietly tucked away as the B-side of a record few expected to make waves. The singer recorded her lead vocals while recovering from surgery, lying flat on the studio floor to manage the pain. And fun fact, the song's lyrics were actually written before the melody, which is unusual for dance music. You know it? Spent oh so many nights just feeling sorry for myself. Over time, this lyric transcended its disco roots to become a cultural statement of empowerment, survival, and independence. So you know the song? I Will Survive by Gloria Gaynor, playing soon on Classic Hits.
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3: Hey, it's Bill West asking you, what year was it? Picture this, a time when shoulder pads ruled fashion and everyone was humming along to a song that asked us to care. That's right, We Are the World brought together music's biggest names for charity and became a global anthem. On the charts, the year's number one hit was Careless Whisper by Wham. At the movies, we were hopping into a DeLorean and going back to the future because we didn't want a hoverboard, right? And if you were into action, Rambo First Blood Part 2 was blasting its way through theaters in this year. What year was it? Tech fans, here's a fun one. The first version of Microsoft Windows launched. And in sports, the Chicago Bears, the Bears, were on their way to a legendary Super Bowl shuffle. So what year was it? 1985. The year of Marty McFly, Windows 1.0, and a world united by song. 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
1: Classic Hits Game Time. Can you guess the name of our mystery lyric here today? Here's the lyric. Kept trying hard to mend the pieces of my broken heart and spent oh so many nights just feeling sorry for myself. I'll give you 30 seconds to guess it. This lyric almost never became an anthem at all. Written in 1978, it began life quietly tucked away as the B-side of a record few expected to make waves. The singer recorded her lead vocals while recovering from surgery, lying flat on the studio floor to manage the pain. And fun fact, the song's lyrics were actually written before the melody, which is unusual for dance music. You know it? Spent oh so many nights just feeling sorry for myself. Over time, this lyric transcended its disco roots to become a cultural statement of empowerment, survival, and independence. So you know the song? I Will Survive by Gloria Gaynor, playing soon on Classic Hits.
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1: Hi, it's Bill West. So let's play a little game called What Year Was It? I'll set the scene. Big hair, neon colors, and a brand new cartoon on Saturday morning called The Teenage Mutant Ninja Turtles were taking over toy aisles. On the big screen, Patrick Swayze was teaching us to dance in Dirty Dancing. Meanwhile, Michael Douglas was making greed look glamorous in Wall Street. And in music, oh, it was epic. The charts were ruled by Whitney Houston and I Wanna Dance. So what year was it? Tech fans, here's a fun one. The very first version of The Legend of Zelda hit the U.S., and gamers everywhere were suddenly obsessing with saving Princess Zelda. And in world news, a little thing called the stock market crash, Black Monday, shook Wall Street. So what year was the year of Whitney? It was 1987. Whitney, Wall Street, and a whole lot of Ninja Turtles. What a time to listen to the radio. More classic hits from 1987 and beyond, still to come, right here on Classic Hits.
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0: Whitney, it's got a hot day to be dancing. But it's okay. Tuesday, Bill West. Hopefully you're staying cool. Heat advisory today, so make note of that across all of South Carolina, really. And just beware. We'll check the forecast coming up, see how things look as we move through the week and move through hurricane season. That part of it seems to be okay. It's all on the way. Plus music up next from Manfred Mann's Earth Band. Stick around for it.
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4: How often do you stop to wonder whether you should share something that's revealing, maybe even embarrassing, with a partner, a friend, or even your boss? In her new book called Revealing, The Underrated Power of Oversharing, behavioral scientist Leslie John says doing just that can help you deepen relationships that are vital to your life. We need people to trust us in order to get things like love, friendship, and career success. That's what she told us. When you make yourself vulnerable by revealing something sensitive, it does make other people trust you. In turn, when you ask someone to reveal something about themselves, showing that interest will generally lead someone to like you more. Why? Because people like to be asked about themselves, she says. It also signals that they are discriminating and choosy, but in a good way. I'm Dr. Sanjay Gupta, helping you live a better life.
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0: Hey, it's Bill West asking you, what year was it? Picture this, a time when shoulder pads ruled fashion and everyone was humming along to a song that asked us to care. That's right, We Are the World brought together music's biggest names for charity and became a global anthem. On the charts, the year's number one hit was Careless Whisper by Wham. At the movies, we were hopping into a DeLorean and going Back to the Future because who didn't want a hoverboard, right? And if you were into action, Rambo First Blood Part 2 was blasting its way through theaters in this year. What year was it? Tech fans, here's a fun one. The first version of Microsoft Windows launched. And in sports, the Chicago Bears, the Bears, were on their way to a legendary Super Bowl shuffle. So what year was it? 1985. The year of Marty McFly, Windows 1.0, and a world united by song. Stay here for tunes from 1985 and beyond, coming up on Classic Hits.
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0: former Charlestonian, Daryl Hall there, recovering from a kidney transplant. 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You know what? We've got a chance for you to win. Night Train had an extra pair of tickets this morning for next week's River Dogs game. 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
3: If I were to ask you what makes for a good night's sleep, you'd probably say a dark, quiet room, not too many things on your mind. But every night when you go to get some Z's, how often do you really think about the temperature in your bedroom? Temperature may be one of the most underappreciated factors in sleep. That's according to the Senior Vice President of Research and Scientific Affairs at the National Sleep Foundation. We often hear about lights and screens and stress, but even modest changes in temperature and airflow can influence both how quickly you fall asleep and how deeply you stay asleep. Most experts will recommend a room temperature of 60 to 67 degrees Fahrenheit. You might also experiment with your sheets and what you actually wear to bed. Play around a bit and see what improves your sleep. You might be delightfully surprised. I'm Dr. Sanjay Gupta, helping you live a better life.
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1: Game time. Do you know the name of this mystery hit? Here's today's classic lyric to get you started. So many times it happens too fast, you trade your passion for glory. I'll give you about 30 seconds to guess it. This mystery classic exists because of a movie, but it completely outshined the film that inspired it. The story begins in 1982 when a film director reached out to a relatively unknown band with a challenge. Write something powerful, motivational, and fast. When the song hit radio, it hit hard. It surged to number one on the Billboard Hot 100. It stayed there six consecutive weeks. And by the end of the year, it ranked among the biggest songs of 1982. Decades later, it's still played whenever determination is required. That mystery classic from Rocky III. So many times Eye of the Tiger by Survivor. Keep listening for Eye of the Tiger and more right here.

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10: Classic Hits Game Time once again. Hey there, it's Bill West. All right, I'm going to give you 30 seconds. I'm going to give you a mystery lyric. See if you can identify it. Here it is today. The wild dogs cry out in the night as they grow restless, longing for some solitary company. What's the song? Who's the singer? This classic hit started as the songwriter's fascination with faraway places where he'd never been. The band wasn't even sure if it really fit their style, but the producer pushed for it. Eventually, it climbed to number one on the Billboard Hot 100. It became a worldwide obsession decades later. Fun band fact, this band was made up of the most elite session musicians in Los Angeles, the guys who played on everyone else's album. They could nail jazz in the morning, pop at lunch, and movie soundtracks at night. The mystery lyric continues, I know that I must do what's right. So what's the mystery classic hit? It's Africa by Toto. 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

0: Classic Hits Tuesday afternoon drive with Matt Scurry. Heat index, man, it's hot out there. Heat advisory in effect. And because of that heat building, possibility of some pretty nasty pop-up thunderstorms throughout the evening hours. We'll definitely keep an eye on those for you. You know, a lot of people talk about Woodstock and what a great music festival it was. Not taking anything away from it, it was. But not a lot of people talk about this one. The biggest rock festival in history. It took place on this day back in 1973, that's 53 years ago. Happened at Watkins Glen, New York. They held it at the Grand Prix track there. Over 500,000 people, 600,000 people, gathered to watch the Grateful Dead, the Allman Brothers, and the band. They pre-sold 150,000 tickets for this show. So many people showed up, they just opened the gates and made it a free concert at that point. 500,000 people. Over 500,000, 600,000, still holds the Guinness record for the biggest rock festival in history. Can you imagine that? On the way for you, we got Duran Duran, Commodores music coming up.
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3: If I were to ask you what makes for a good night's sleep, you'd probably say a dark, quiet room, not too many things on your mind. But every night when you go to get some Z's, how often do you really think about the temperature in your bedroom? Temperature may be one of the most underappreciated factors in sleep. That's according to the Senior Vice President of Research and Scientific Affairs at the National Sleep Foundation. We often hear about lights and screens and stress, but even modest changes in temperature and airflow can influence both how quickly you fall asleep and how deeply you stay asleep. Most experts will recommend a room temperature of 60 to 67 degrees Fahrenheit. You might also experiment with your sheets and what you actually wear to bed. Play around a bit and see what improves your sleep. You might be delightfully surprised. I'm Dr. Sanjay Gupta, helping you live a better life.
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0: Classic hits, Tuesday afternoon drive with Matt Scurry. Look at the weather forecast on the way for you in a couple of minutes. You know, we hear about this all the time, and it's happened once again. A lady in Iowa has been arrested. She was arrested earlier, convicted of driving under the influence, driving her SUV while she was on meth. Well, that didn't slow her down any. The other day, she decided she needed something from the local convenience store, crawls on her orange Husqvarna lawnmower, drives down to the convenience store, buys whatever it is she needs, and then she starts getting, or the cops start getting calls reporting that there is a lady out in the parking lot driving a lawnmower very erratically. They arrive, arrest her once again. So keep this in mind. If you're drinking or on anything, it doesn't matter what you're on, Husqvarna, John Deere, Kubota, a battery-powered Hot Wheels car, you can't get on the highway and drive if you're under the influence of anything. Just keep that in mind. Good lesson. On the way for you, we've got some Rick Astley. Also, Genesis coming up next.
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6: I don't know about you, but my social media feeds are flooded with lotions and potions and gadgets, all promising to unlock different components of longevity. But if you log off, take a step back from all the hype, you'll find that the actual keys to a longer, healthier life are hiding in plain sight. There are four of them. Number one, nutrition. The Mediterranean diet really is the gold standard. Number two, exercise. You should be getting 150 minutes of moderate intensity exercise or 75 minutes of vigorous intensity exercise every week, plus strength training and stretching. Number three, sleep. Sleep is when your body and your brain repair themselves. You should be getting 7 to 9 hours a night. And finally, number four often gets forgotten, socialization. It's not a bonus. It's a necessity for a healthy life, finding a sense of community, purpose, and belonging. I'm Dr. Sanjay Gupta, helping you live a better life.
3: Hi, it's Bill West. So let's play a little game called What Year Was It? I'll set the scene. Big hair, neon colors, and a brand new cartoon on Saturday morning called The Teenage Mutant Ninja Turtles were taking over toy aisles. On the big screen, Patrick Swayze was teaching us to dance in Dirty Dancing. Meanwhile, Michael Douglas was making greed look glamorous in Wall Street. And in music, oh, it was epic. The charts were ruled by Whitney Houston and I Wanna Dance. So what year was it? Tech fans, here's a fun one. The very first version of The Legend of Zelda hit the U.S., and gamers everywhere were suddenly obsessing with saving Princess Zelda. And in world news, a little thing called the stock market crash, Black Monday, shook Wall Street. So what year was the year of Whitney? It was 1987. Whitney, Wall Street, and a whole lot of Ninja Turtles. What a time to listen to the radio. More classic hits from 1987 and beyond, still to come, right here on Classic Hits.
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Tuesday afternoon drive with Matt Scurry. Coming up, I'll tell you about a bunch of kids at a YMCA up in New Jersey that got into some mushrooms. Oh, it's not a good situation. Here's Kim Carnes.

0: Classic Hits, Tuesday afternoon drive with Matt Scurry. High heat index out there. We got heat advisories all over the listening area. Don't overdo it. If you're working in it, plenty of brakes, plenty of fluids. You know how to take care of yourself. Also, keep your eye on the weather because of this heat. Could have some pretty nasty thunderstorms popping up. Here's a story you don't hear every day. It happened up in New Jersey at a YMCA summer camp. They say 13 kids had to be carried to the hospital for observation after they got their hands on some mushroom-laced edibles. They think police think one of the kids accidentally brought them from home. It was mushroom-laced chocolates, handed them out to the other kids. I mean, think about it like this. They're 12 or 13 years old, the average age here. They're bad enough at that age anyway, but you get them on mushrooms, man, crazy story. Luckily, everybody okay, thank goodness. On the way, music coming up from Fleetwood Mac. We got Simple Minds as well. I bet there are some parents that are very mad, especially the parents of the kid that took their edibles, right?
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2: Chris Jericho is back to tame the seven seas for his seventh rock and wrestling rager. And we're sending one winner and a guest straight into the madness. Sail from Miami to Bimini aboard the Norwegian Jewel this November for four wild days of slams, jams, laughs, and chaos. 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
3: Driving into Tuesday afternoon, watching the roads, and dealing with a heat advisory. It looks like tomorrow as well, we're going to be dealing with the heat. As for the roads right now, I-526 westbound, seeing some slowdowns between the Don Holt Bridge and the I-526 exchange, kind of as normal. The other bridges, the Arthur Ravenel, the Westmoreland, flowing along nicely. Drive safely. That is traffic from the injury attorney, Trey Harrell, Traffic Center. Hi there, it's Bill West. Happy summer. As you know, I've lost over 60 pounds with Charleston Weight Loss. 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
4: Hi, it's Bill West. So let's play a game of what year was it? Picture this, disco ball spinning, bell-bottom swing, and a brand new gadget called the Sony Walkman came out, making music portable for the first time. That's right. People were strapping cassette players to their belts and feeling futuristic. What year was it? Meanwhile, charts were sizzling with Gloria Gaynor belting out I Will Survive, Blondie had Heart of Glass, and My Sharona ruled our airwaves. On the big screen, sci-fi fans met the terrifying alien. And Apocalypse Now had everybody quoting, I love the smell of napalm in the morning. Oh, and Michael Jackson moonwalked into solo stardom with his album Off the Wall, while Pink Floyd built the wall, literally brick by psychedelic brick. So what year was it? The year disco danced its last big hurrah, Walkmans changed music forever, and pop culture went bold. Drumroll, please. It was 1979. Keep it here for classic hits from 1979 and beyond.
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0: Classic Hits Tuesday Afternoon Drive with Matt Scurry. If you're a Prince fan, you might want to check this one out. More than 2 years after it was first announced, the stage adaptation of Prince's Purple Rain has officially found its Broadway home. It's going to be opening in the spring of 2027. The musical is going to begin its preview performances at New York City's Majestic Theater on March the 12th, with the official opening night on April the 12th. So, Prince fans, you might want to head to New York and check that out, a chance to see Purple Rain on Broadway. I saw it in the movie theaters when it was released. Seeing it on Broadway, I'm sure, will be interesting as well. On the way for you, got a look at the weather forecast. And what about this? What a coincidence. Some Prince music coming up next.
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4: You may know on traffic in Charleston. Starting off of the hour, we have a person of an abandoned vehicle on I-526 westbound at exit 24 Daniel Island. They have the right lane closed and it's starting to have a major impact for those traveling on the Wando Bridge heading westbound. We also have some mild congestions for those traveling on the Donho Bridge heading to I-526, including Meeting Street heading towards I-26. Always check for your blind spots. From the injury attorney, Trey Harrell, Traffic Center.
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6: A better life with Dr. Sanjay Gupta.
7: There are lots of things you can measure to get an idea of how healthy you are at any given moment. Temperature, heart rate, blood pressure, just to name a few. But how about how healthy you will be and how long you're likely to live? According to a new study out of the University at Buffalo, two simple strength tests are pretty accurate at predicting longevity in older women. One is hand grip strength, and the other is how quickly people can stand up from a seated position without using their arms. By the way, I remember interviewing former President Jimmy Carter when he was quite old and being really impressed how he just popped out of the chair without using his arms. Not a lot of older people can actually do that. But I think the message here is that maintaining strength as you age is going to help you perform everyday activities, but also help you avoid injury and stay independent. I'm Dr. Sanjay Gupta, helping you live a better life.
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1: Classic hits. Game time. All right, can you guess the name of our mystery lyric? I'll give you 30 seconds. Here's the lyric. Since you've gone, I've been lost without a trace. I dream at night. I can only see your face. This mystery lyric might be one of the most misunderstood songs in pop music history, and that misunderstanding helped turn it into a monster hit. The songwriter wrote the song during a deeply personal breakup, channeling feelings of paranoia and loss. Amazingly, the entire song was written in under 30 minutes, almost as if poured out in one emotional burst. Once released, the song raced to number one on the Billboard Hot 100. You know what it is? Here's the irony. The band eventually grew tired of the song's massive success and stopped playing it for a while. Yet decades later, it remains timeless. That mystery classic lyric? Keep listening for our mystery classic, Every Breath You Take by The Police, playing soon on Classic Hits.
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Got a very high heat index out there, heat advisory in effect, and the possibility of some thunderstorms popping up. Keep an eye on the weather. We'll do that as well. Look at the weather forecast a little later this hour. 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
1: Hey, it's Bill West. Play a game with me. So what year was this? Picture this. Pac-Man was gobbling dots for the very first time, and suddenly everyone's obsessed with arcade games. Over in Hollywood, a little space saga called The Empire Strikes Back was blowing minds. Meanwhile, on your TV, CNN was making its debut, because apparently we needed news 24/7. So what year was it? Now let's talk music. This year, the big hit was Blondie with a number one called Call Me. And sports fans, this was the year the U.S. boycotted the Moscow Olympics, but that didn't stop us from cheering on the miracle on ice when Team USA stunned the Soviets in hockey. And here's one more. Post-it notes hit the shelves for the first time in this year. So what year was it? It was 1980, the year that gave us Pac-Man, Blondie, and sticky notes. What a combo. Keep listening for songs from the 80s here on Classic Hits.
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How you doing? Tuesday afternoon drive with Matt Scurry. Got a question for you. Fun game here. If you had a choice between instantly receiving $50,000 or flipping a coin for a 50-50 chance to win $1 million, which would you choose? Of course, they conducted a poll on this, found that 65% of Americans would take the guaranteed $50,000. Sign me up for that one. I'm not a very lucky person. I know what you're saying. Hey, look, 50-50 chance in $1 million, but also a 50-50 chance you get nothing. Yeah, give me the guaranteed $50,000. I'll take that every day. On the way for you, Roxette. Got music more coming up. Classic Hits, 96.9.

Classic Hits Tuesday afternoon with Matt Scurry. Possibility of some pop-up showers, nasty thunderstorms possible as this heat builds throughout the afternoon. Keep your eye on the weather out there. Here's War.

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Want to remind you, we've got your chance to hook up with some James Taylor tickets for Sunday, September 20th. 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

0: Classic Hits, Tuesday afternoon, drive at 5 with Matt Scurry. Final memorial services for Senator Lindsey Graham going on in D.C. this afternoon. And then everything will move here to South Carolina tomorrow. The First Baptist Church in Columbia will be the site of the final service. The service at the church begins at 12 noon. By the way, the doors open at 10 a.m. and the seating is first come, first serve. Later tomorrow afternoon, a private service with family only for the burial in Pickens County. On the way here this afternoon, got another long set lined up, music from the Bengals. Also, Journey coming up next.
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2: You may know we're back on traffic in Charleston. We are still having some heavy congestions for those traveling on the Dahomey heading westbound and eastbound. And we also have an increase of delays for those traveling on Meeting Street heading towards I-26, including Leeds Avenue coming from Dorchester Road. I-526 westbound from Clements Ferry Road to I-26 is a 13-minute delay. I-26 westbound from downtown US 17 to I-526 is a 15-minute delay. From the injury attorney, Troy Harrow, Traffic Center.
3: A better life with Dr. Sanjay Gupta.
4: How often do you stop to wonder whether you should share something that's revealing, maybe even embarrassing, with a partner, a friend, or even your boss? In her new book called Revealing, The Underrated Power of Oversharing, behavioral scientist Leslie John says doing just that can help you deepen relationships that are vital to your life. We need people to trust us in order to get things like love, friendship, and career success. That's what she told us. When you make yourself vulnerable by revealing something sensitive, it does make other people trust you. In turn, when you ask someone to reveal something about themselves, showing that interest will generally lead someone to like you more. Why? Because people like to be asked about themselves, she says. It also signals that they are discriminating and choosy, but in a good way. I'm Dr. Sanjay Gupta, helping you live a better life.
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2: Hi, it's Bill West. Let's play a game. What year was it? Imagine this. A brand new cartoon family moves into our living rooms, and suddenly everybody's saying, "Cowabunga, dude." Yeah, The Simpsons made its TV debut in this year. Over in the music world, a pop queen was striking a pose. Madonna's Like a Prayer was everywhere. In movies, oh, we're lining up for Batman. Michael Keaton in a cape? Gotham was seriously cool. And tech fans, here's a fun one. The Game Boy launched, and suddenly, handheld gaming was the future. In food, Pepsi unveiled a new product called Crystal Pepsi, because apparently cola needed to be clear. And if you were glued to TV, you probably saw Baywatch hit the beach. And for the first time, slow-motion running became a cultural phenomenon. So what year was it? It was 1989. Yes, the year of Batman, Game Boy, and a wall that fell. Keep it here for more from 1989 and beyond, only on Classic Hits.
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0: 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Welcome to Tuesday. Y'all ready?
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8: Classic hits, game time. So can you guess the name of our mystery lyric? I'm going to give you 30 seconds. Here's today's lyric. We're talking away. I don't know what I'm to say. I'll say it anyway. Know that song? This classic hit wasn't a success at first. In fact, the band released it 3 times before it broke through. In the song, the singer hits notes so high that engineers originally thought the tape was sped up. No, that's just the singer. Talking away, I don't know what I'm to say. That magic lyric finally hit when they paired it with a groundbreaking music video mixing live action with pencil sketch animation. Now you know the song. That video took over 3,000 hand-drawn frames and changed MTV forever. It rocketed to number one on the Billboard Hot 100, became one of the biggest international hits of the 80s. So, what's the title of this mystery classic hit? It's Take On Me by A-ha. Keep it here for more A-ha and more 80s on Classic Hits.
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1: Hi, it's Bill West. So let's play a little game called What Year Was It? I'll set the scene. Big hair, neon colors, and a brand new cartoon on Saturday morning called The Teenage Mutant Ninja Turtles were taking over toy aisles. On the big screen, Patrick Swayze was teaching us to dance in Dirty Dancing. Meanwhile, Michael Douglas was making greed look glamorous in Wall Street. And in music, oh, it's epic. The charts were ruled by Whitney Houston and I Wanna Dance. So what year was it? Tech fans, here's a fun one. The very first version of The Legend of Zelda hit the U.S., and gamers everywhere were suddenly obsessing with saving Princess Zelda. And in world news, a little thing called the stock market crash, Black Monday, shook Wall Street. So what year was the year of Whitney? It was 1987. Whitney, Wall Street, and a whole lot of Ninja Turtles. What a time to listen to the radio. More classic hits from 1987 and beyond, still to come, right here on Classic Hits.
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1: Hi, it's Bill West. So let's play a game of what year was it? Picture this, disco ball spinning, bell-bottom swing, and a brand new gadget called the Sony Walkman came out, making music portable for the first time. That's right. People were strapping cassette players to their belts and feeling futuristic. What year was it? Meanwhile, charts were sizzling with Gloria Gaynor belting out I Will Survive, Blondie had Heart of Glass, and My Sharona ruled our airwaves. On the big screen, sci-fi fans met the terrifying alien. And Apocalypse Now had everybody quoting, I love the smell of napalm in the morning. Oh, and Michael Jackson moonwalked into solo stardom with his album Off the Wall, while Pink Floyd built the wall literally brick by psychedelic brick. So what year was it? The year disco danced its last big hurrah, Walkmans changed music forever, and pop culture went bold. Drumroll, please. It was 1979. Keep it here for classic hits from 1979 and beyond.
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1: Classic hits game time. Can you guess today's mystery lyric song? Here it is. Some of them want to abuse you. Some of them want to be abused. You know that song? I'll give you about 30 seconds to guess. Think back. What were you doing when it came out January 1983? This classic hit was created during a period of total struggle. The duo that made it was broke, frustrated, and nearly finished until a brand new synthesizer arrived and changed their sound forever. They went to work and built the track around a hypnotic loop and an unforgettable vocal. It immediately soared to number one on the Billboard Hot 100, redefining synth pop overnight. Now you know what it is? The singer's orange buzz cut in the video caused such a stir that some stations debated whether the band fit pop television or not. Of course, it dominated anyway. So the mystery lyric song, Sweet Dreams Are Made of This by The Eurythmics. 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